She did it again, Tyla Zara Larson on the countdown. 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

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I love that. 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The 97K Summer Cash Vault that someone will win is in the studio. Six digits will crack the code. What are your six lucky numbers? 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

and let me know what you want to hear this hour and where you're listening from. I'll totally shout you out, even if you have a birthday. I got you. We have Olivia Dean, Maroon 5 coming up on Hits 97.3, The Rhythm of Miami.

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I'm waiting for someone to win the 97K inside the Summer Cash Vault. 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

Me, it's Thursday night, so it's basically the weekend, right? 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

Alexander from the Jade Alexander Show, looking at you, Coral Springs. 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
0: Let me tell you one of the biggest differences between men and women. Last night, 7 o'clock, getting ready for bed. I'm all snuggled under my covers. My husband walks in with the mail and says, "Hey, look at this credit card bill on our MasterCard." I look at it and I go, "Whoa, when did we spend so much money?" So I'm going through the itemized list and there's one there for like $2,400. And I was like, "This isn't ours. What are you talking about?" And he goes, "Oh, okay. I'll call him tomorrow." I'm like, "Tomorrow? Give me the phone." Called him up and I'm like, "Yeah, there's a charge on here and we don't have a receipt for it. And I don't think it's ours," and blah, blah, blah. It was.
5: Yeah, oh.
0: We just didn't have the receipt for it.
5: Uh-oh.
0: But the difference, the moral of the story is you guys are like, "I'll deal with it tomorrow." I'm like, "Listen, I know I'm supposed to be going to bed. Got to get up in a few hours. We're solving this now."
5: I'd also like to go back to the fact that you opened your mail to look at your credit card statement instead of opening up your phone, because that just seems like way old school. You know what I'm saying? Who's still looking at paper statements these days?
0: Many of us still use paper statements because we like hard copies of everything.
5: I just think that.
0: Okay, I just think that this, right off the top of the show, it's the first of many shut up of the morning. Just welcome to the Jade Alexander Show, mis amigos. It's 97.3, The Rhythm of Miami. 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

0: Let's do a morning fun fact at 6:11 because some kids are still sleeping and it's probably more PG-13. Are you ready? Fun fact. The word orchid, one of my favorite plants / flowers. Hint, hint. The word orchid comes from the Greek word orchis, which is literally the word testicle. And that's because the shape of its roots resemble...
1: Oh, the roots.
0: You know...
1: I didn't know because sometimes orchids, they kind of like do a curve at the top.
0: Yeah, I thought at first it was that...
1: And then, so it kind of, because it kind of like...
0: Wait, testicles don't curve.
1: They don't curve, but it kind of like, if you like outline it, it like, just the stem, maybe the stem outline looks like a ball.
0: That's a...
1: Looks like, or like a droopy balls. We should probably move
0: and
1: on.
0: We should probably head over to DJ Vic Latino's Morning Mix in approximately 9 minutes.
1: You made me do this. You are making me this way.
0: These cans of worms.
1: We gotta go.
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1: All right, in Miami-Dade on the airport westbound at Northwest 17th Avenue, there's some road marking operations going on, blocking three right lanes, and Broward looking good right now. 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

Alexander Show. If you're new to the Hits 97.3 Rhythm of Miami family, welcome. We've got this little diddly called the 97K Doral Kia Cash Vault. What does that mean? And we've got $97,000 sitting in a safe here inside the studio. And somebody's got the six lucky numbers that opens this baby up. Your first shot happens at 7 o'clock, about 30 minutes away on the Jade Alexander Show on Hits 97.3, The Rhythm of Miami.

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1: You walk into your kitchen to make that morning coffee and you see an ant on the counter and your first instinct is to squish it.
2: And eat it.
1: Don't do...
2: Send a message.
1: I don't want
2: to
1: know...
2: Send a message to the other ants.
1: What you... Okay. Don't squeeze that little thing, because here's what happens when you squeeze an ant. It gives off, believe it or not, a distress signal to the rest of the ants that are trying to get inside of your house. So when the colony gets a whiff of those pheromones, now you've got an army of ants, I don't know if you've ever seen it, that are carrying the dead body out. Have you ever not seen like an army of ants holding up another ant?
2: Yeah, it's kind of
1: like... What you need to do is like what you do when you see a lizard on your wall next to your TV and everybody in the family is trying to catch the lizard and release it outside. You got to do the same thing with an ant.
2: Try but there's to get a million of them.
1: Well,
2: we have
1: use
2: ants.
1: All your fingers.
2: Oh yeah, like,
1: and why don't you clean up your counter so
2: we
1: you don't
2: do.
1: Have so
2: oh,
1: many ants?
2: My wife is a clean for you. She would
1: just
2: die.
1: Don't squeeze the little guy. Give him a chance.
2: All right, good
1: open the door, let them out. All right. It started out back in the 1950s with Walt Disney himself.

0: creepy. It's nostalgic.
1: No,
0: okay?
1: This is literally what they play in horror movies.
0: Fast forward to the version that the world was introduced to Britney Spears, Christina Aguilera, Ryan Gosling, and Justin Timberlake. It's back. Disney Plus is working on a new installment with 11 young kids. But we know what Mickey's Club can do for one's career. Just ask Ryan Gosling, who took a stab when he auditioned for the show.
2: And just the girls in my dance class were going to audition. And I thought, what do I have to lose? And it changed my life.
0: In case you guys are wondering, that's where we found Ben. On the Mickey Mouse Club. And we picked them out of a lineup.
1: So the best of the best, the hottest of the hottest, they come from
0: and
1: the Mickey Mouse
0: And nobody says
1: Club.
0: Any of that. Bahama vibe coming to Miramar this weekend. The very first Goombay Fest is happening tomorrow at Miramar Regional Park. And it's got it all. Do we have a little vibe we can throw in there? There you go. The Junkanoo parades, the legit cuisine, the crafters, the music. It's family friendly and it is free. We have a big, beautiful Bahamian community in South Florida.
1: Yes, we do.
0: You can go enjoy the party with all of them. Starts at 2 o'clock mañana. That is the juice. Oh, am I going to make so many of you freestylers happy today with this song. I think it's only fair to give you at least the name of the artist. That way, if you forgot who she is, you can Google it and you're like, oh my God, I loved that song back in 1986. Okay, ready? Jill. That's all I'm going to say.
1: Okay.
0: Jill. Less than 10 minutes because it's, what day is it, Ben?
3: 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It's the best day ever. It's the best day of the week.
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3: So I obviously grew up in South Florida, and I've been doing radio and television for the last 30 years. Ben is a newbie. He's only been in South Florida for, what is it now, 3 years you've
4: going
3: been here?
4: Going on three. Going
3: and
4: on.
3: You barely step over the Broward County into Dade County line.
4: Yeah, every once in a while.
3: Sure. When Ben first started working here, he had no concept. Bear in mind, he's from Virginia, lived in North Carolina for a minute. Now he's in South Florida, introduced to this genre of music he'd never heard of, called freestyle. He thought freestyle was basically a technique in swimming. He's been educated on freestyle music, and you have this summary, this conclusion of what freestyle music sounds like,
4: Which is like a lot of like, it's a very long intro. It's a very synthesizer-y kind of feel to it. And then it's some lady or gentleman singing completely off pitch for at least a minute, and then more synthesizers and then more pots and pans in the background probably.
3: The fact that you dare to bash freestyle music George Lamond lives here in South Florida. He's the king of freestyle.
4: Georgie.
3: Shannon lives in Aventura.
4: I don't want any beef.
3: The music play. I'm not going to save you on this one.
4: I'm not.
3: You're
4: trying,
3: on your own.
4: I'm not listening.
3: But this was one of my favorites in the 80s when I was doing that whole party, Casanova, Backstreet, 1235, Rick's Bar, Parallel Bar, all of those. This is Jill. I know this is going to stir up a lot of memories. And there were no cameras at that time either. Match made up in heaven, baby. It's today's jam on Hits 97.3, The Rhythm of Miami.

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2: Hi, good morning. Welcome to the Jade Alexander Show.
3: Good morning.
2: Hi. Oh, you've got such a pleasant voice. Who is this? Where do you live?
3: Thank you. This is
2: Giselle
3: from Little Havana.
2: En la pequeña Havana. I took Ben there on a field trip one day, and he's never been the same.
3: It changes you.
4: It does. It does.
2: Would you live anywhere else, Giselle?
3: No, probably not. I've been living here for 32 years.
2: And it's just, it's home, right? It's got the flavor, the sounds, the pots and pans at Versailles when something good happens, right?
3: Yes.
2: She did not call to reminisce about Little Havana.
4: She wants money.
2: She wants money. She wants $97,000. She wants to crack this safe open.
3: That too, yes.
2: All right, princess, or I should say queen, Little Havana, give me six numbers that's going to open this safe. And then what you're going to do with the money is what I call the 50-30-20 plan. 50% of it, you go to pay your bills, right? 30% of it, splurge a little bit. And then you put 20% away for a rainy day. Does that sound like a good... Ben is just shaking his head going, that
4: don't
2: is
4: listen
2: the
4: to her.
2: Stupidest
4: I'm,
2: thing.
4: I'm the real financial advisor here.
2: No,
4: what
2: you're
4: you
2: broke.
4: Do, what you do...
2: You have no money.
4: You buy a small farm. And you buy a donkey. You buy a
2: Shut
4: cow.
2: Up.
4: You
2: Giselle.
4: Buy a sheep.
2: Okay. Baby girl, give me the six numbers.
3: It's 964851.
2: All right. You know I'm going to need the significance because those are totally random. I don't... Well, 51 could be a birth year, but I'm not sure. What is this?
3: No, it's completely random number.
2: Completely random. It's a quick pick. Let's do it.
3: Yes.
2: By the way, if you don't crack it open this time, you know you can try every day. And regardless, you're now in the running for the golden ticket, which is you're going to gain entry to up to 50 events that we put on next year if you win, okay?
3: Perfect. Thank you.
2: All right. She's just so... Are you sure you're from Miami?
3: Yes, I am. Everyone asked me that. Yes, I'm from Miami.
2: Lord have mercy. Let's go. 964851.
5: 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Access denied.
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2: See?
3: It was just a chance to take.
2: And you can take more, baby girl. 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
4: In Miami-Dade, Golden Glades on 95 northbound at US 441. We have an accident blocking a left lane. 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
1: Jackie in North Miami Beach. All right, let's go over the rules, baby girl. I don't want to take up too much of your morning. 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If you don't know an answer, say pass. We'll come back if there's time on the clock. We can only accept your first answer. What happens if you get them all right, Jackie?
2: $1,000.
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3: I believe that you're going to win. I think she's going to win.
1: Jackie,
2: let me
1: preface by saying he says that to everybody.
3: I do not say that to everybody. Say it to like...
2: I know. Like, I listen every morning. He tells this to everybody, but...
3: All right.
1: You
3: well,
1: say it to you everybody. You've been busted. Shut up
3: let's go.
1: Start on 3, 2, 1.
3: How many weeks are in a year?
2: 52.
3: What kind of animal is a Komodo dragon?
2: A reptile.
3: What is the first letter in the word adventure?
2: A.
3: Where was Tupac born? Atlanta, New York, or Los Angeles?
2: New York.
3: What is 81 divided by 9?
2: Oh, my God.
3: Ass. What color do you get when you mix red and yellow together?
2: Orange.
3: How many teeth does an adult human have?
2: Ass.
3: What bird is the national symbol of the United States?
2: Eagle.
3: What is the official language of Finland?
2: Pass.
3: Who was the first Disney princess?
2: Snow White.
3: What is 81 divided by 9?
2: 9.
3: Well, how many teeth does an adult human have?
1: 9.
3: Crud buckets.
1: She is so good. Did you just say crud buckets?
3: You know, sometimes
1: Jackie,
3: words just come out.
1: Jackie, you are so good. She's got at least 8, if not 9.
3: She got 8. She got 8 correct, and we just passed on
2: my
3: 2.
2: Gosh.
1: So close.
3: So good.
1: So close.
3: I do have to say, there must have been like something happening with P. Every time you said pass, it sounded like you were saying ass. And I just have to bring attention to that.
1: Can we ever get through a contestant without you insulting them?
3: I cannot be alone in thinking that.
1: Oh, my God.
3: Anyway, so Jackie, so you asked on 2 of them.
1: Stop!
3: Sorry. And those 2 were, how many teeth does an adult human have?
2: 32.
3: And the official language of Finland. Did it come to you?
2: No.
3: It is. We would have either accepted Finnish or Swedish. Both are official languages of Finland.
2: Would have never known it.
1: Very
3: Man,
1: well
3: Jackie,
1: done.
3: So
1: okay.
3: Good.
1: Sign up again, and then next time, make sure you're in front of your laptop so the ones that you pass on, you can try and Google
3: the
1: answers.
3: The ones that you ass on. Don't ass out.
1: Okay. Jackie.
2: Thank you, guys. I really appreciate it. My kids were really excited because every day when we listen in the car ride to like going to school, they're like, Mommy, when is it your turn? I was like, whenever they call, and they actually were able to listen to me play the game.
3: So oh, that's good. Good.
1: What
3: good,
1: are
3: good.
1: The kids' names?
2: Diana and Daylin.
1: Diana and Daylin, big hug to you. Big hug to Mama. Sign up so that you can play again. Next time around, you're going to get that $1,000, and you're not going to pass on any of the questions.
3: There are kids in the car. Don't say ass.
1: You've offended
3: Guys,
1: everybody.
3: Don't say that word.
1: You have offended.
3: That's my dad.
1: Big hug, baby girl. Have a beautiful day.
2: Thank you. Bye.
1: Nostalgic Kids Show is making a comeback. 6 minutes away from the juice on Hits 97.3. There's no

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1: First, there was the version created by Walt Disney himself back in the 1950s.
2: This is the creepiest thing I've ever heard.
1: See you real soon.
2: My nightmares.
1: Why? Because we love you.
2: That is straight from
1: It's not creepy. It's nostalgic.
2: Stephen King
1: it's a beautiful
2: movie.
1: Throwback. But then, of course, we had the version that the world was introduced to Britney Spears, Christina Aguilera, and Justin Timberlake.
2: Much better.
1: It's back! And we don't know what the intro is going to sound like just yet. Disney Plus working on the latest installment of the Mickey Mouse Club. They've got 11 young kids. They're not very well known at the moment, but we know what Mickey's Club can do for one's career. Just ask Ryan Gosling, who took a stab when he auditioned for the show.
3: And just the girls in my dance class were going to audition. And I thought, what do I have to lose? And it changed my life.
1: Straight from the horse's mouth. All right. We got a whole Bahamian vibe coming to Miramar this weekend. The very first Goombay Fest for the city is happening tomorrow at Miramar Regional Park. And it's got it all, baby.
4: Let the dogs out.
1: Woo! The Junkanoo Parades. The delicious cuisine, of course, the crafts, the music. It's family friendly. It's absolutely free. And because we do have such a big, beautiful Bahamian community right here in South Florida, you get a chance to go see how they party and enjoy all of it. Take it all in starting at 2 o'clock on Saturday. And once the sun goes down, I believe there's nonstop live music on stage.
2: Hell yeah.
1: All right, they're not necessarily the most attractive cars on the road, but Kim Kardashian just spent $285,000 on a 1973 Ford Bronco.
2: Oh, it's badass. I saw a picture of it.
1: It's not an immaculate antique. It's not even a junker. It's been completely remodeled. So on the outside, it looks like a legit 1983 Ford Bronco. I'm guessing, though, the inside probably looks like
2: all
1: a
2: tech.
1: Tesla or a cockpit or something.
2: That's crazy. That's an expensive
1: $285,000.
2: But listen, what the hell do you
1: ask? Why just get an old brand new car when you can get an old brand new boat? Have you seen this? Shaq is the proud owner of a 1964 Impala boat. Now you want to talk about an ugly car, but they've made this thing into a custom built boat. Only one of its kind. He paid $1.2 million for this ugly watercraft.
2: Okay? Oh, it's an actual, like...
1: It's a Chevy Impala jet boat.
2: It's a boat that looks like an Impala.
1: Exactly. That's awesome. The amount of endorsements that Shaq has, $1.2 million for this ugly thing is a drop in the bucket.
2: It really is.
1: That's your juice, guys. We are about 15 minutes away from your next shot at $97,000. 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
5: 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Welcome to the
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2: In Miami-Dade, Northwest Dade on the Turnpike northbound at Okeechobee Road. An accident is blocking two left lanes on Okeechobee Road southbound at the Palmetto. An accident has a right lane blocked, and in Gould's on the Turnpike northbound before Alapata Road, an accident is also blocking a left lane. 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

0: It's 97.3, The Rhythm of Miami, Friday, July the 17th. Got a couple of texts on our hits chat. Love when you guys reach out to us. You know, you can do it anytime. If you've downloaded the app, you can leave us an open mic, which is basically like a voicemail. The text chat is just that. It's a text. This one's from Jay. Hey, Hits 97.3. I just wanted to say thank you for keeping South Florida entertained with great music every day. You all inspire me as a young DJ, and I appreciate everything you do for the community. Much love from DJ Jay. Jay, thank you so much.
1: Jay, I know
0: I appreciate you.
1: That towards

0: from Cuba. It was where they got their first opportunity in the country. But don't you dare forget, I am still 100% a Miami girl because we moved to the neighborhood of Pastorita in Miami. When I was 6 months old. So
1: what is Pastorita?
0: Pastorita is like a little cluster of buildings, a little neighborhood not far from Versailles.
1: And then what are the things that have cheese and guava in them?
0: Pastelitos.
1: You said that those two things
0: are the exact same. Pastorita and pastelitos are two totally different things.
1: Yeah, I heard the exact
0: same thing. Is on 36th Avenue and 10th Street.
1: Guava and cheese.
0: Pastelitos are all over the 305.
1: I don't understand what the difference is.
0: Oh, we do really love hearing from you guys, and we do love giving away money. The 97K Doral Kia Cash Vault is 5 minutes away. 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
3: Hi, how are you? Good morning.
2: Good morning.
3: You guys are the best.
4: You're the best. Oh my gosh.
2: You're so, what is your name, young lady?
3: Oh, you're going to remember me, girl. My name is Jeannie.
2: Jeannie.
4: You just played the minute to win it, didn't you?
3: Uh-huh.
2: Oh, my God. No way. Have you tried cracking the safe this year?
3: Not this year. I did last year, and I didn't get it. But I'm here again. I am a loyal listener.
2: I love asking the repeats if they're going to try the same number this year that they tried last year. Because, you know, there's this, I don't know, gambling rule that sometimes you should stick to the same numbers because you might be lucky the next time around.
3: You know what? When I did try those set of numbers, I was like, dang, I should have tried these. So I'm going with the ones that I should have initially tried. So I'm going with that.
2: The backup numbers. What are those backup numbers? Do you even remember what last year's numbers were?
3: Yep.
2: What are this year's numbers?
3: This year's numbers are 626810.
4: I like the way these look. I don't know why. I just look at them.
2: You know, you lift people's hopes up thinking that you know something, which nobody would be crazy enough to tell you.
4: People say very intuitive. People say that.
2: No, that's... Nobody says
4: people
2: any of these things.
4: Yes.
2: Would you please just punch in these numbers for Jeannie?
3: Good juju. Whoever's in the background, yes, let's go.
2: I'm going to light a candle for you. I've got a nice clean glass of water here to eliminate all the bad juju juice that could possibly inhibit you from cracking the safe open. All right, let's go.
3: Let's go. Hook it.
5: Password error. Access denied.
2: What was that about your instinct that these numbers felt good and looked good?
4: They still feel good, and yeah. I feel like they could be
2: leading towards something, but sorry, no. Jeannie, unlike last year, this year you can try every day if you'd like, and this year, unlike last year, we're giving away a golden ticket. You're a finalist. You can wind up going to up to 50 events that we put on next year. It includes concerts and special appearances,
3: awesome.
2: Live events, pop-ups, all that good stuff.
3: I am so grateful. Thank you so much. I'm good with that. Thank you.
2: You are an amazing human being, and we wish you the best weekend.
3: You as well. Take care.
2: Bye, honey.
3: Love you guys.
4: Love you.
3: Bye-bye.
2: Nobody loves you.
4: Stop it. Take it back.
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4: Miami-Dade Gould's on the Turnpike northbound before Alapata Road. We have an accident blocking a left lane. And Hialeah Gardens on Okeechobee Road, southbound at the Palmetto, we have an accident blocking a right lane. And in Northwest Dade on the Turnpike northbound at Okeechobee Road, an accident has a left shoulder blocked. 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

0: 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Good morning. 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
2: Hi.
0: Hello there. What can we do for you?
1: I thought this was a contest line. I'm sorry.
0: No, it is. If you're calling about the 97K Doral Kia Cash Vault, we do that at the top of the hour every hour from 7 to 6. And we've already had the 8 o'clock hour contestant try. So you can try again at 9 o'clock if you'd like, or 10, 11, all the way up to 6.
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0: 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She can count.
3: 5 o'clock even, or even 6 o'clock you can even try. But then you have to take a break for the weekend. And then on Monday, try again.
0: I'm sorry. What is your name?
3: 8 a.m.
1: Darren.
3: 9 a.m.
0: Yeah. Aaron.
3: And 10 a.m.? So basically every hour between 6 a.m. and, 7 a.m.
0: And this is what I have to live with 5 days a week for 4 hours every day.
3: Aaron, we look forward to hearing from
0: you. I need the $97,000 so that I can take a year off.
3: Don't do that.
0: And, yeah.
3: You cannot leave me. We are tied at the hip together. We are best friends forever. Aaron, tell her. Get her.
1: Karen. But, yay. Yes.
3: Sorry. Karen. My bad. We've been calling you Aaron for the past 2 minutes.
0: Good luck, sweet girl. I hope you win the money. And if you do, please, at the very least, get Ben a one-way ticket the hell out of here.
3: That seems unfair and unnice.
0: Have a beautiful day and a great weekend, Karen.
1: Thank you.
0: Good luck, honey.
3: Love you.
0: Bye.
1: Okay, bye-bye.

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Yeah. 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

0: We play what Miami moves to. Pop, dance, and the throwbacks you forgot you loved.
1: Turn it up.
0: This is Hits 97.3, The Rhythm of Miami. Oh yeah, it sounds so good.

0: It's 97.3, the Rhythm of Miami, the Jade Alexander Show. Not only are we hot, our phones seem to be overheating as well. Mm. And there seems to be a surge of people feeling that the remedy for that is to stick their phone or their tablets in the refrigerator.
1: Is that, that's not what you're supposed to do?
0: You're not supposed to do that. Right. You're supposed to shut down your apps, take off the case, maybe. Let it cool down naturally. When you put it in the refrigerator, it causes condensation. It damages your phone. It doesn't belong in the refrigerator.
1: But then it's cold. It has cooled down.
0: Right. And then you have to go and spend $1,000 on a new one because it's, yeah. Mm-hmm. So let's all work together and not put our phones in the refrigerator. No. All right?
1: Sounds good. All right. No phones in the fridge. We'll do it again.
0: Even I, Ms. Tech Challenge, would never put a phone in a fridge.
1: Yeah, who would do that?
0: It's 97.3.

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1: We have got ourselves a delicious Bahamian invasion happening in Miramar this weekend. Very first Goombay Fest tomorrow at Miramar Regional Park, and it's got all the things. The Junkanoo parades, the authentic Bahamian cuisine, the crafts, the music. It's completely family friendly. It's free. And because we do have such a beautiful Bahamian community, I can only imagine how much fun this is going to be. And the party doesn't stop early either. Come 6 o'clock, they're going to have live music on the stage. And it all starts at 2 o'clock tomorrow. Again, that's at the Miramar Regional Park in Miramar. This is what happens when celebrities just have so much expendable income. These are not necessarily the most attractive cars, but that didn't stop Kim Kardashian from spending $285,000 on a 1973 Ford Bronco. This is not like some immaculately garage-kept antique.
2: It's really nice.
1: And it wasn't a junker. It's one that's been completely remodeled. So on the outside, you're like, oh, yeah, that's a vintage car. And on the inside, I'm guessing it looks like an airplane cockpit.
2: Probably.
1: Because, yeah, for $285,000, it better be. And then there's Shaq, who decided, no, you know what? I would rather have a 1964 Impala boat. And he had one custom built. There's no other one like it. And he paid $1.2 million for this ugly thing on the water.
2: Don't call it ugly.
1: Chevy
2: awesome.
1: Impalas are ugly on the road. You don't need to float one of those things on the... You know what, though?
2: An old school Impala is so badass.
1: It is as ugly as the AMC Pacer. But you know what? With the amount of... Nice he's got like 82 endorsements. $1.2 million is a drop in the bucket.
2: By the way,
1: him.
2: If you want to see the Impala on the water, we blogged it. Hits973.com. Jade Alexander blog.
1: All right, Star Wars versus Star Trek. Let's start off this morning with Star Wars. Luke Skywalker's lightsaber sold at auction for $3.75 million. Brand new record for Star Wars prop. I mean, it's only like that big.
2: Well, she's holding up a foot, but it's only that the handle is that big. But then when the lightsaber part comes out, it's much larger.
1: I've never seen a Star Wars movie, so I don't know. But anyway, for those of you that get Star Wars and Star Trek confused, I'm right there with you. William Shatner from Star Trek wants the city of Chicago to rename a boat after him so that he can captain a ship again. Why Chicago, you ask? Because that's where William Shatner will be performing tracks from his upcoming heavy metal album.
2: You're
1: at a
2: lying.
1: Show called Riot Fest.
2: What are we doing?
1: Shatner is 95 years old.
2: I was about to say, he's nearing 100.
1: And he's boldly going where no non-Nigerian has gone before with a heavy metal album. This is not a joke.
2: The Shat going heavy metal.
1: He's going heavy metal at 95. And you know how I feel about things like this. You just keep going until you cannot go anymore.
2: That's insane that he's 95. He does not
1: 95 and he walks well and he's working and he's gainfully employed and good for him.
2: Good for him,
1: I'm sure it's not for the money. And
2: I got to see Shatner heavy metal.
1: Doing heavy metal. I believe it's happening this weekend, so I'm sure we'll see all kinds of videos. That's the juice, the jam. Gonna freestyle it up for your Friday. 10 minutes. 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
2: In Miami-Dade, Hialeah Gardens on Okeechobee Road, southbound at the Palmetto. We have an accident blocking a right lane on 95 Express, southbound between Northwest 79th and 62nd Street. A broken down vehicle also blocking a left lane before Northwest 69th Street. That's where the accident is. In Gould's on the Turnpike northbound before Alapata Road, an accident has a left shoulder blocked. And in Broward, Fort Lauderdale, 95 southbound off-ramp to Marina Mile, an accident is blocking a left shoulder. 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It's good fun. 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
1: And because I love my peeps in the 305, going to give you a heads up. Starting at 10 o'clock tonight, so Friday night starting at 10, all the way through tomorrow, Saturday night at 6, they're going to be pouring concrete at the foundation of that signature bridge, that octopus-looking thing that's been under construction and is costing like $890,000 gazillion.
2: Yeah, does that mean it's almost done, or was it?
1: There's 425 trucks that will be delivering to the site, and everybody needs to be safe, of course. And they've got some closures within the area. I mean, it's nothing major. I mean, North Bayshore Drive, and then you've got like side streets. Either way, heads up, there's going to be a whole lot of pouring of concrete in downtown Miami right there at the bridge that they're building. And it starts tonight at 10, okay, and runs straight through 6 o'clock tomorrow. And that's Miami time, which means it could run through 6 o'clock on Sunday. It is Freestyle Friday, and we are throwing it back to one of my absolute ultimate favorites. As a matter of fact, we had a contestant for the $1,000 minute to win it, whose name was Jill. And I don't know if you remember that we kind of played with her name and this song. Remember that one?
2: I do kind of remember.
1: All right.
2: That.
1: So as we get ready, 4 minutes away from the Doral Kia Cash Vault, $97,000. Let's do a little Jill. Match made up in heaven.
2: Doing Jill.
1: It's today's
2: Jill,
1: jam.
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2: Hi there. Welcome to the Jade Alexander Show. Something tells me... Wait. Let me smell.
3: Ew. Did you... I smell... Rip it?
2: No, what I'm smelling is somebody hoping to win some money.
4: Yes. Am I the caller number 9?
2: You're caller number 9.
4: No freaking way.
2: And that smell that you're smelling is Ben farting. I apologize.
3: It was me.
2: Let's proceed. What is your name? Where do you live, mommy?
4: Alexandra from Cutler Bay.
2: Alexandra. You know the drill, right?
4: Yeah.
2: Have you been listening enough where you can jot down all 270 some odd numbers that people have been giving us? I know you haven't.
4: No.
2: That's okay, because if you've got the lucky numbers, it doesn't matter if you were paying attention or not. What I need are 6 numbers. This Doral Kia Cash Vault has been sitting here now for over a month.
3: Yeah.
2: Plenty of tries from people, which, by the way, if you don't open it today, you can try every single day. You are now officially a finalist for the Golden Ticket, where you get to go to up to 50 events that we put on next year. And that does include concerts, live experiences, and all that good stuff. But what Alexandra's looking for is $97,000.
4: Yes.
2: Okay, mi cielo. Let me have the 6 numbers you feel in your gut are going to get you that money.
4: Okay, it's 946-637.
2: 946-637. My girl in Cutler Bay, let's see if we can make you $97,000 richer here in about 15 seconds.
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2: It did not work. But as I mentioned, you can try again. Not today, because you can only try once a day, but you can try Monday and Tuesday and Wednesday, because we're going to do this for a little while, okay?
4: Okay.
2: You have a one. Can I ask what you're doing to stay cool in these just godforsaken feels like 108 degrees in South Florida?
4: I'm staying inside.
2: We become hermits in the summer in South Florida. You get all these tourists that come down here and they're like, oh, I'm going to the beach. Yeah, I'm going inside into the air conditioning.
4: Yeah, way too hot out here.
2: No kidding, baby. Have a wonderful weekend and thanks for being a part of the Jade Alexander Show.
4: Thank you, guys.
2: By the way, I failed to mention that you've got a chance to try to crack this baby open live and in person at Doral Kia tomorrow between 1 and 3 with the Hits family on Hits 97.3.
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3: Miami-Dade, Gould's on the turnpike northbound before Alapata Road. We have an accident blocking the left shoulder. Stop-and-go traffic backed up to Biscayne Drive in Broward, Fort Lauderdale. 95 southbound at Broward Boulevard. There's an object on the roadway blocking a center lane. 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That's traffic on the Jade Alexander Show. 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
1: Jackie in North Miami Beach. All right, let's go over the rules, baby girl. I don't want to take up too much of your morning. It's summertime. You want to enjoy your time off. 60 seconds to answer 10 questions. If you don't know an answer, say pass. We'll come back if there's time on the clock. We can only accept your first answer. What happens if you get them all right, Jackie?
2: $1,000.
1: That's right, baby. 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
3: I believe that you're going to win. I think she's going to win.
1: Jackie, let me preface by saying he says that to everybody.
3: I do not say that to everybody. Say it to like...
2: I know. Like, I listen every morning. He tells this to everybody, but...
3: All right.
1: You say it to everybody. You've been busted. Shut up
3: let's go.
1: Start on 3, 2, 1.
3: How many weeks are in a year?
2: 52.
3: What kind of animal is a Komodo dragon?
2: A reptile.
3: What is the first letter in the word adventure?
2: A.
3: Where was Tupac born? Atlanta, New York, or Los Angeles?
2: New York.
3: What is 81 divided by 9?
2: Oh, my God. Ass.
3: What color do you get when you mix red and yellow together?
2: Orange.
3: How many teeth does an adult human have?
2: Ass.
3: What bird is the national symbol of the United States?
2: Eagle.
3: What is the official language of Finland?
2: Have.
3: Who was the first Disney princess?
2: Snow White.
3: What is 81 divided by 9?
2: 9.
3: Well, how many teeth does an adult human have?
1: 9.
3: Crud buckets.
1: She is so good. Did you just say crud buckets?
3: Sometimes
1: Jackie,
3: words just come out.
1: Jackie, you are so good. She's got at least 8, if not 9.
3: She got 8. She got 8 correct, and we just passed on
2: my
3: the 2.
1: So close.
3: So good.
1: So close.
3: I do have to say, there must have been like something happening with P. Every time you said pass, it sounded like you were saying ass. And I just have to bring attention to that.
1: Did we ever get through a contestant without you insulting them?
3: I cannot be alone in thinking that.
1: Oh, my God.
3: Anyway, so Jackie, so you asked on 2 of them.
1: Stop!
3: Sorry. And those 2 were, how many teeth does an adult human have?
2: 32.
3: And the official language of Finland. Did it come to you?
2: No.
3: It is. We would have either accepted Finnish or Swedish. Both are official languages of Finland.
2: Would have never known it.
1: Very
3: Man,
1: well
3: Jackie,
1: done.
3: So
1: okay.
3: Good.
1: Sign up again. And then next time, make sure you're in front of your laptop. So the ones that you pass on, you can try and Google
3: the
1: answers.
3: The ones that you ass on. Don't ass out.
1: Okay. Jackie.
2: Thank you, guys. I really appreciate it. My kids were really excited because every day when we listen in the car ride to like going to school, they're like, Mommy, when is it your turn? I was like, whenever they call, and they actually were able to listen to me play the game.
1: Oh,
3: that's good.
1: The kids' names?
2: Diana and Daylin.
1: Diana and Daylin, big hug to you. Big hug to Mama. Sign up so that you can play again. Next time around, you're going to get that $1,000, and you're not going to pass on any of the questions.
3: There are kids in the car. Sorry, don't say ass.
1: You've offended
3: everybody.
1: Guys,
3: don't say that word.
1: You have offended. Big hug.

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1: Star Wars versus Star Trek in the juice this morning, which is great for people like me that sometimes get them confused.
2: They're different. They're very different.
1: Luke Skywalker's lightsaber sold, good Lord, at an auction for $3.75 million. That's a new record for Star Wars. Meanwhile, over in Star Trek world, William Shatner wants the city of Chicago to rename a boat after him so that he can captain a ship again, of course, the Starship Enterprise.
2: There it is. Here it
1: now,
2: comes.
1: Why Chicago? You need to sit down for this one. Chicago has this show called Riot Fest. Basically heavy metal music. A lineup of heavy metal artists. Shatner is debuting tracks on his new album at the age of 95, boldly going where no 95-year-old has ever gone before. Good for you, buddy. You keep going until you can't anymore.
2: Shat daddy going screamo.
1: All right, it happens every year. Starts on Monday. It's the month-long sales tax holiday for back-to-school shoppers. So from July the 20th, which is this Monday, through August 20th, you will not be paying taxes on items like clothes, shoes, backpacks, school supplies. $100 or less for clothing, $50 or less for school supplies. This is a really good thing. What isn't good is that we're talking about back to school already.
2: They just got out two days ago.
1: But anyway, that's good news. Starting Monday, mom and dad, get ready. We have got a ton of criminals roaming the streets of South Florida.
2: Okay.
1: In people's backyards, on public sidewalks.
2: What?
1: Their crime? Taking mangoes from people's trees.
2: Oh, my goodness.
1: We finally now have transparency.
2: Legislation.
1: Yes. Turns out that you cannot, I repeat, cannot take mangoes from a tree whose roots are on private property, public property, or any nursery.
2: Really?
1: Without permission from the owner, even if the mangoes are hanging over a fence or a sidewalk. You know, like when you're taking a walk around the neighborhood and you've got this big old branch with all these mangoes. You can't pull down that branch.
2: Without permission.
1: You have to go to that person's door and say, pardon me, you seem to have overage of mangoes here, and I happen to love mangoes. May I have one or two or six or maybe two dozen?
2: So let me just stay here until I collect them all.
1: Exactly.
2: I did find it very wild that when I first moved down here, anybody could pick mangoes from any tree.
1: Yeah, you're not supposed to.
2: And then if you fell while picking the trees, you could sue that person.
1: Welcome to South Florida.
2: That's crazy.
1: That's the juice on the Jade Alexander Show. 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
2: All right, in Broward, downtown Fort Lauderdale, Federal Highway northbound at the Henry E. Kinney Tunnel. There's some maintenance blocking a right lane, and that's it. 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
1: there you go.
0: That's gone viral. You have to have seen the picture of a very young Lionel Messi in a promotional calendar for charity photo shoot with a very tiny 6-month-old Lamine Yamal.
1: Yamin Yamal.
0: Well, so you don't pronounce the L?
1: It's Yamin Lamal.
0: Look at what it says there. I see L-A-M-I-N-E.
1: Yamin? I thought it was Yamin.
0: I don't know.
1: Uh-oh.
0: There's an L there.
1: Anyway, let's forget.
0: Yeah, you hate it when you get called out.
1: Let's forget this.
0: Doesn't matter. This picture from 2007 is basically Lionel Messi versus Yamal, which is what's happening this weekend.

0: is happening on Sunday. Ben is rooting for Lionel.
1: I sure
0: and
1: am.
0: Argentina.
1: The GOAT.
0: And I know that because Lionel plays for Inter Miami, I should be supporting our boy. But we are at odds here on Sunday because I am rooting for the land of my people.
2: Somos españoles. ¿A qué queréis que os ganemos?

0: going to be a really wild Sunday.
1: But I got to say, though,
0: across the globe,
1: going back to the picture, what are the odds, like, of the world,
0: like,
1: of
0: right?
1: the people in all the world meeting
0: Lionel
1: together?
0: Lionel Messi and Yamal in a shoot from 20 years ago, and now they are basically, how old? Yamal's like, what, 19?
1: He's 19, yeah.
0: 19
1: he's so young.
0: Years old.
1: Which is crazy.
0: So I think, regardless, they should have a reenactment of this picture. The winner.
1: That would be so funny.
0: Wouldn't it be great?
1: That would be so
0: good. The loser's in what, is it a tub? Is he in a tub? Yeah,
1: is
0: he's
1: like
0: in a tub.
1: Little is it a tub? Okay. And by the way, you were right. It was Lamine Yamal. I was wrong, and I will admit that, and I'm sorry for
0: honey,
1: doing that.
0: You're always wrong.
1: I'm literally wrong every time.
0: Every time you open your mouth, you're wrong. $97,000, the Doral Kia cash vault. Ian James with your chance coming up at six in 6 minutes.

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2: Eileen and Pembroke Pines, you are caller 9. You have a chance to unlock the Doral Kia Cash Vault. 6 numbers away. What are those going to be?
3: Oh, okay. 6 numbers. Okay. Let's do 09.
2: O is a letter.
3: Oh, no. Sorry. Zero. I'm nervous.
2: All right. 09.
3: 1322.
2: All right. So 091322.
3: Yes.
2: What would you do if it unlocks?
3: Well, if it unlocks, I mean, I have some things I could pay off, but I actually need a new roof, so I think I would pay for that.
2: All right, let's get you a new roof. Roof.
3: Yeah.
4: Password error. Access denied.
3: Oh.
2: Here's the good news. 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And you can come out to Doral Kia tomorrow. 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
3: All right. 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

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We just had Ari at Amaranth Bank Arena doing multiple shows. She's dropping her new album, Petals, on July 31st. What's cool? Google Ariana Grande and a bunch of petals just start dropping from the top of the screen.

It's 97.3, The Rhythm of Miami. It's Ian James. First ever halftime show, FIFA World Cup on Sunday. We're going to get Bieber, Madonna, Shakira, and BTS. Here's the thing, though. The players only get 15 minutes, no more. So, like, are they going to break a rule? Is this concert going to go longer than that?

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Hits 97.3, The Rhythm of Miami. It's Ian James. So the House passed the bill to stop daylight saving time. Now it's going to the Senate. If they pass it, everybody will stop saying daylight savings time. 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
1: I feel like everybody's like, I need a new roof. I need a new roof. All right.
0: Yeah, exactly.
1: What is your 6-digit PIN going to be?
0: 111411.
1: 111411. You ready?
0: Yes. Fingers crossed.
2: Password error. Access denied.
0: Okay, thank you, though.
1: Good news is, tomorrow, you can come out to Doral Kia. If you're one of the first 50 in line, you can try to unlock it there.
0: Oh, great. Okay, great. Thank you.
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hard. Yeah, right, picture that with a Kodak. 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

Hits 97.3, The Rhythm of Miami. It's Ian James, the latest from Ariana Grande, Hate That I Made You Love Me. Coming up, did you hear Disney Plus rebooting the Mickey Mouse Club? It's where this guy started. Don't be so-

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Illenium and Ellie Goulding, Don't Want Your Love, song 4, top 5 in noon. 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
4: 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Access denied.
3: Oh, man.
2: That was good. That was a good thought, though. You're qualified for the golden ticket, and then tomorrow, come out to Doral Kia. We'll be there from 1 to 3. If you're one of the first 50 people in line, you can try to unlock it in person.
3: Amazing. See you tomorrow, then.
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9: 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There is a disabled vehicle. It's blocking the two left lanes on MacArthur Causeway westbound right at Watson Island. Broward County, you are looking good right now. Let's keep it up. No major accidents at this time. If you're going to be traveling on 595 from I-75 to I-95, it's only going to take you about 10 minutes. 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

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Question: has anybody even seen The Weeknd in Coral Gables since he bought that $55 million mansion? Or has he just been touring? Like, he was in Amsterdam the other day.

Of course money doesn't fall from the sky. It falls out of a safe if you can crack the code. 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
3: 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There is a disabled vehicle in the I-95 Express southbound right at Northwest 79th Street. The left lane is blocked. Broward County, you are looking good. No major accidents at this time. And if you're going to be traveling on 595 from I-75 out west to I-95, it's only going to take you about 10 minutes. 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I'm Nikki Ramirez. 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
2: Jerry out in Miramar, my love, congratulations for being a first-time caller.
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8: Let's start off with Broward County on the Florida Turnpike, northbound, right at Northwest 27th Avenue. There is an accident. It's blocking the two right lanes. Moving over to Miami-Dade County, no major accidents at this time. Can we keep that up all afternoon? Yes, we can. There is some stop-and-go traffic on I-95. It's northbound between Northwest 69th Street and the Florida Turnpike, and your delay right now is about 10 minutes. 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

Martika Lopez hanging out with you right now on Hits 97.3, The Rhythm of Miami. And we're kicking things off with my Obzo of the day because, you know, I'm reading the off-campus book series and I'm on The Mistake. And in the one that I'm reading, right, a girl admits that she hit on the guy her friend liked because she was jealous of her. That made me stop and reflect because, honestly, jealousy has a funny way of showing up in friendships. And sometimes it's someone crossing boundaries, competing with you, or secretly hoping you don't do better than they do, which is something that happened in the book. And if someone keeps showing you that kind of pattern, believe it, because real friends don't compete with you. They celebrate you. They honor you. So make sure you have the right friends in your life. If not, let them go.

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Maybe. 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

Home Alone 2, then you definitely remember the Pigeon Lady. Well, the Oscar-winning actress, better known as Brenda Fricker, has passed away at the age of 81. And mind you, she just wasn't just a childhood favorite actress. Like, she made history as the first Irish actress to win an Academy Award, taking home the Best Supporting Actress in 1990 for My Left Foot. And if you're like me, you're always going to remember her from the movie Angels in the Outfield 2. Ugh, our childhood keeps saying...

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You know how they're telling you not to eat lettuce because it's linked to giving you explosive runs? Well, it turns out that all of this might be linked to the lettuce that they use in Taco Bell. Not even kidding. I feel like that makes perfect sense because as much as we love to eat Taco Bell, especially late at night, that lettuce is questionable. That's why I never, whenever I order a Crunchwrap, a taco, anything, I always say, no.

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2: Good afternoon. Let's start off with Broward County. There is an accident on the Florida Turnpike. It's northbound right at Northwest 27th Avenue. That's University Drive. The right lane is blocked. Also in Broward on the Florida Turnpike southbound right at 595. We have an accident. The on-ramp right lane is blocked there. Moving over to Miami-Dade County, no major accidents at this time. We do have some stop-and-go traffic on 995 northbound. It's between Northwest 79th Street and the Florida Turnpike. 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I'm Nikki Ramirez. 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
5: 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I don't know what it is about Friday, but I get delusional. I get delirious when I'm in the studio. And we're also counting down your top 5 favorite songs this afternoon. And we've got David Guetta, Bebe Rexha with I'm Good. And I'm telling you, if you won $97,000, you would also be good. So 866-227-9730. 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
2: Patty Adenaventura, congratulations. You're my caller number 9. Have you gotten the chance to play yet?
3: First time.
2: We love to hear it. Now, should you crack the Doral Kia Cash Vault open, what are you going to do with all that money?
3: Oh, man. Well, first, travel. I'm going to get a good vacation first and then to have a fresh mind to think what I'm going to do with all that money.
2: All right. Where are we traveling to? Because everybody says, I want to travel. But where? I need you to paint that picture for me so I can envision it.
3: Europe. And it's delicious there.
2: Yes. Have you been?
3: Yes.
2: The best.
3: For sure. I have a lot of more places that I need to know.
2: Trust me, I feel that on a spiritual level. What's that 6-digit code that's going to get you to Europe, mama?
3: Sure. 070817.
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2: 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And tomorrow from 1 to 3, we're going to be at Doral Kia live playing this game. 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
3: For sure. Awesome. Thank you very much, and have a nice weekend.
2: Thank you, mi amor. You too. Bye.
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0: 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Your top 2 most requested songs are coming up. Uh-huh. And we're kicking off a commercial-free hour next.
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7: Let's start off with Miami-Dade County. We have no major accidents at this time, but we do have some slow-moving traffic on I-95. It's northbound between Northwest 62nd Street and the Florida Turnpike. Right now, your delay is going to be about 20 minutes. Moving over to Broward County, we do have an accident on the Florida Turnpike southbound. It's the on-ramp from 595, and the on-ramp right lane is blocked. 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
23: 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Number two. Wow.

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Song number one is Mr. Bieber himself with Daisies, which not only means we're commercial free for an hour straight, but we're going to see them both perform this weekend at the World Cup final.

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commercials on Hits 97.3, The Rhythm of Miami. It's your girl, Martika Lopez. Listen, I don't know if you follow us on socials, but take out your phone right now and look us up on Instagram because I went to the Akon Neo concert at the, I think, Financial Amphitheater. And oh my goodness, so many videos. And I have a debate. Who wrote the better songs? Is it Neo or Akon? Go comment.

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1: Let's start off with Miami-Dade County. I-95 southbound, right at the Dolphin Expressway, there is a disabled vehicle and it's blocking the center lane. Broward County, no major accidents at this time, but we do have some slow-moving traffic on I-95 southbound between Cypress Creek Road and Sunrise Boulevard. Your delay right now is about 15 minutes. 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

Still commercial free for an hour straight right now on Hits 97.3, The Rhythm of Miami. And OMG, just when you thought it was a gorgeous day in South Florida, flood advisories are happening right now in Miami-Dade until 5:30. So not fun. And speaking of flooding, Ariana Grande is back with her ex, Ricky, the one that she wrote songs about in Thank You Next. Mistake.

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Well, isn't that something? 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Because $97,000 in one sitting is a lot. I wish the things that I would do with all that money. Down payment for a house, possibly sell my car, buy a new one, take a trip, right, Megan? Like, so many things. Just those two things, right? 866-227-9730. Now, let's see if your six digits are the lucky numbers to crack the Jarrell Kia Cash Vault. 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Good luck.

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7: We're going to start off with Broward County. We do have an accident on I-95 southbound at Oakland Park Boulevard. It's blocking the left lane. We also have another accident, I-95 northbound at Sunrise Boulevard. Now, this was a rollover accident, and the right shoulder is blocked. Moving over to Miami-Dade County on I-95 southbound, right at the Dolphin Expressway, there is a disabled vehicle, and the two center lanes are blocked. 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

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We were good.

0: plays at the Hard Rock Stadium tomorrow. So if you are anywhere, and I do mean anywhere near that area, prepare for lots and lots of congestion. Okay? It's South Florida World Cup. 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
3: Starting off with Broward County, we do have an accident on I-95 southbound. It's at Oakland Park Boulevard. It's blocking the left lane. Moving over to Miami-Dade County on the Florida Turnpike southbound, right after Coral Reef Drive, there is a disabled vehicle and the center lane is blocked. 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
0: Julian out in Westchester. Happy Friday. You're my caller number 9. Yes, sir. Should you crack the Doral Kia Cash Vault open, what you going to do with it?
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0: Very smart. 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
0: Julian, honey, nothing happened, but you already entered for your chance to win the Hits 97.3 golden ticket. 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And tomorrow, we're playing the game live at Doral Kia from 1 to 3. 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All right, hon?
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0: In person, tomorrow, Doral Kia, 1 to 3.
3: You got it.
0: Thanks again for playing along, Julian. We are still in your mix at 6 with DJ Vic Latino. Turn it up. 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
3: Starting off with Miami-Dade County on I-95 northbound between Miami Avenue and the Florida Turnpike, we have slow-moving traffic. The delay right now is about 30 minutes. Moving over to Broward County, we have an accident on I-95 at southbound at Oakland Park Boulevard, and the right shoulder is blocked. 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

Martika Lopez hanging out with you right now on Hits 97.3, The Rhythm of Miami. You know what? Between you and I, I'm kind of disappointed that the FIFA Fan Fest isn't happening this weekend at Bayfront Park. Like, it's the final, it's the Bronze Cup. Why wouldn't they want to host a watch party there? Just curious. Hey.

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Say what you want to say about Jennifer Lopez, but she is iconic. I mean, she is the reason why Getty Images was created. Don't believe me? You can Google that fact. 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All right, tomorrow, you and I have a date at Doral Kia from 1 to 3. The first 50 people through the door will get to input their six-digit PIN in the Doral Kia 97K Summer Cash Vault, and they'll be getting a free Amazon gift card. 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So I hope to see you there.

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5: Starting off with Miami-Dade County on I-95 northbound between Miami Avenue and the Florida Turnpike, we have slow-moving traffic. The delay right now is about 30 minutes. Moving over to Broward County, we have an accident on I-95. It's southbound at Oakland Park Boulevard, and the right shoulder is blocked. Make it a great afternoon. I'm Nikki Ramirez. This is Hits 97.3, The Rhythm of Miami.
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It's 97.3, the Rhythm of Miami. I love, too, that we have $97,000 to give away inside our 97K Summer Cash Ball. Okay, here's your chance to win. You need six lucky numbers to open up the vault. If you open them, that's it. You get the money.

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